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2: 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So let's lend them a paw. 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National Highways. And what's that? They said thanks very much.
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Your love I'm lost in. Your love I'm lost in. And I'm tired of being so exhausted. Your love I'm lost in. Your love I'm lost in. Your love I'm

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Through the night with Decades Jukebox, playing today's best tracks. 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

Yeah. They asking for the queen to buy some cameras in here. I'm a bad piece of savage, no comparison here. I'ma flip my hair and look back while I twerk in the mirror. All this money in a room, think some scammers in here.

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night I got goosebumps, but it's all right. Got a Grey Goose for a good price, and I mixed that with coconut ice. 2 a.m. and I'm in town, dancing in the street like I'm Chris Brown. Bouncer comes and we pinned down, but he let me go for £20.

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So I'll start by saying I refuse to forget you. 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

0: 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Trust the Leroy, right?
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Your waddy waddy on your decades breakfast, a little bit of soap. Hope you've used that this morning. Welcome to the Oldies Den. It's Friday's Decades Breakfast. We've reached the end of the week. Marvellous, right? Coming up, Will Smith on the way. We've got a bit of Frankie Avalon. And Wild Cherry 2 is O.C. Smith. Wonder what his first name was. Only given us the initials there.

first name was either Oki or Ossie. O-C-I-E. No wonder he just shortened it there. O.C. Smith, the son of Hickory Hollis Tramp, on your Decades Breakfast. So your lyric game this morning, I think I might have been good to you with this one today. Friday's lyric game is this. It's hot here at night, lonely, black and white. What's that song? That's not hard today, is it? It's hot here at night, lonely, black and white. Any ideas on that one today? It's Will Smith. He likes to throw things around.

0: Christmas.
1: Will Smith and the Wild Wild West on your Decades Breakfast. Let's do a musical birthday. Happy birthday today. The late Frankie Avalon, born on this day 1939. One of the greats from the movie Grease is this.

Superb, isn't it? Frankie Avalon, happy heavenly birthday to him today. Born on this day, 1939. Beauty School Dropout on this day, 1976. One Hit Wonders, Wild Cherry. They started a 3-week run at number one on the US singles chart with Play That Funky Music.

0: is Ultravox on your Decades Breakfast and Dancing with Tears in My Eyes and Wild Cherry. Play that funky music, One Hit Wonders for them back in 1976. I wonder if that still pays royalties to them. Let's do Year of Fortune for your Friday.
1: 1982.
0: Back to the 80s then, 1982. In a moment, Phil Collins. First up, Dan Hartman. He Can Dream About You.

0: Once You Can't Hurry Love and I Can Dream About You, Dan Hartman. There you go, double shot this morning, 1982, on your Year of Fortune. Superb stuff on the way for you. More of the songs you love. I got Ace and Beach Boys on the way.
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was a number one for George McRae back in 1974. Rock Your Baby and Paul McCartney and Wings, No More Lonely Nights, number two in 1984. There we go. That's your bit in the middle, part one for your Friday.

Jackson, then I kissed her on your decade breakfast. Superb stuff. We're doing your lyric game this morning. Not too hard today. I mean, I say that. Is it hard? You tell me. At the lyrics this morning, it's hot here at night. Lonely, black and quiet. What is that song? Any ideas on that one? It's hot here at night. Lonely, black and white.

Sweet Dreams and Honey Honey on your Decades Breakfast. The oldies, you love them for a Friday morning. Reaching the end of the working week on this day, 1946. Alan King was born. You won't have a clue who he is, let me tell you. He was with Ace, is their song. This is called How Long.

is Ace on your Decades Breakfast, and how long? It's the sing-along songs, the songs that you love to sing along to for a Friday. On this day, 1979, the Eagles, they released the song Heartache Tonight. It was from their album, The Long Run.

from the album The Long Run, Heartache Tonight, that was released this day back in 1979 on your Decades Breakfast. And let's give you the answer to your lyric game this morning for your Friday. These were the lyrics today. It's Hot Here at Night, Lonely, Black and White. Did you know this one? It's hot.

go. There's your answer. Billy Idol, Hot in the City. That's your lyrical answer on your Decades Breakfast for your Friday morning. On the way in the next hour, we'll have some more fun. Another game on the way for you. It's called 1 Second Wonder. I'll play you 1 second of a famous song, and you see if you can work out what it is today. Here's the Pearls. This is Guilty as we head up to another hour of the songs you love.

a glass of champagne, getting another hour of the oldies underway then. The songs that you love to sing along to for a Friday morning, the end of the working week. And when we say oldies, I tell you what, we mean the classics. Gene Vincent.

0: not me.
1: Gene Vincent and the Wildcat on your Decades Breakfast. I was doom scrolling on Facebook the other day, as you do sometimes, and a video came up of a grizzly bear ripping the back end of a car off, and it's quite scary what they're capable of, isn't it? You wouldn't want to be anywhere near that. 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

0: Somebody's just said to me, you might also be a good meal for a bear if you run. 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
1: Give me the music. All
0: right. There you go. There's your 1 second today. That's not hard, is it? 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
1: 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All
0: right. You could be dancing if you get this one today. 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Is it?

tin teardrops. There we go. There's Emil Ford and the Checkmates on your Decades Breakfast. Let's do a musical birthday on this day, 1950. Michael Hossack was born of the Doobie Brothers.

Jones, Pearl in the Shell on your Decades Breakfast, and Doobie Brothers, What a Fool Believes. Let's do a musical birthday on this day, 1961. Martin Beadle was born. He was drummer with Cutting Crew. You'll know this one. Died in Your Arms Tonight.

Eric and the Dominoes and Layla on your Decades Breakfast Cutting Crew, and I Just Died in Your Arms tonight. It's the oldies for your Friday morning, end of the working week. Hopefully you're just taking it easy, not working this weekend, right? On the way, I got the Alan Price set and The Real Thing coming up. First up, we've got to find out, what day is it today? My-

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George Michael and Careless Whisper on your Decades Breakfast. Number one for George back in 1984. And a number two in 1983, a year earlier for Paul Young, Love of the Common People. There you go. That's your Bit in the Middle part two this morning for your Friday.

0: Graham Botany and Supergirl on your Decades Breakfast. Superb stuff. There's a sing-along song for you right there. Let's do your 1 second wonder this morning in case you missed this earlier on. What is this song today?
1: Give me the music.
0: There you go. That's your 1 second wonder today. Any ideas, me dears, on that one?

Sting, can't get by without you. No way. On your Decades Breakfast. Hello, Mark Gale playing your favourite tune for your Friday morning on this day, 1962. Joanne Catterall was born of the Human League.

it's your final musical birthday this morning, and for the end of the working week, happy birthday today, Joanne Catterall of the Human League, born on this day, 1962. On this day, 1983, Kiss appeared without their makeup for the first time during an interview on MTV.

0: Kissing those crazy nights on your decades breakfast. Superb stuff. We love that one. Let's give it the answer to your 1 second wonder this morning. What was this 1 second for your Friday?
1: Give me the music.
0: The answer, Gonzalez, and Haven't Stopped Dancing Yet.

done then if you got that right today. Your 1 second wonder, Gonzalez, and Haven't Stopped Dancing Yet. And that's it, the final one of the working week. Thanks for tuning in. Have a fab Friday and a fab weekend, whatever you get up to. I'll leave you with the Traveling Wilburys and the End of the Line.

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Hello and welcome to the Music Zone with your host, me, Mel Williams, for the next, 2 hours. If you can keep me company, that'd be absolutely fabulous. We're into the year, the 50s year, this week, as the Music Zone visits the month of September in the 50s. You've already heard Guy Mitchell and Look at That Girl and Kitty Callan. Little Things Mean a Lot. Now, Frank Sinatra appeared quite a bit in the tunes of the 50s. And don't forget, the charts, the musical charts, never really started till 1953. And a lot of the songs would appear in the charts two or three times. This is because it was all manually counted, probably by post. Fill this form in, send it off, or even on the telephone, maybe. But there we go. Here comes Frank Sinatra. Do you remember Three Coins in the Fountain? They got a bit wet, actually.

0: Hi, I'm Cass, and I'm tuned to Mel Williams and the Music Zone. Here's a kiss for you, Mel.
1: Oh, thanks very much indeed, Cash. Yes, she gives me one every week, you know. Kiss, that is. Right, we're into the charts of the 50s in today's Music Zone, as I already said. And I must say hi to a few people that I know are tuned. Hi, good evening, good morning, good afternoon, wherever you are in the world. Welcome to John, Angela, Rufus and Georgia, who are tuned. Also to Andy and Kim, to Leslie out there in Ireland, and to everybody else joining us in Ireland today, as well as across the pond as well. Great to have everybody's company. I'll say a few more hellos in a moment, but first of all, let's get on with the music, as they say. We've got quite a lot to get through. And this next song was in the charts for quite some time. I think it was in the charts for about 9 weeks. It's none other than a guy called Slim Whitman. Let's see.

Sorry, Slim, you were there for about 11 weeks, weren't you? So we all learnt the words if we was tuned in 1955. Welcome indeed to the Music Zone. And welcome to everybody tuned in Bexhill, in Faversham, and of course Herne Bay, Margate, and to Wigan and everyone else up north. Yes, great to know you're there. And I mustn't forget colleagues and friends in Liverpool, as well as Teresa. Hi, Teresa. Yes, we're into the 50s. Now, this song has several titles. I think it's titles that we make up. This one came number one for 6 weeks by Doris Day. Whatever will be, will be. Some people call it Que Sera.

0: And Sheldon, of course, and Lay Down Your Arms. Would we get away with that today? The song always makes the expression, the girl who loves the soldier is either sad or gay. Can we do that today? Who knows? But that was the song in the 50s. Coming up next, we've got Paul Anka on the way, but first, a little jingle.
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Yes, there we go with the Kaelin Twins and Win. Wasn't that recorded by Shawadi Wadi further down the line in the 60s, 70s? I think it was. Well, coming up next, we got my father's favourite when he was alive, Connie Francis and Stupid Cupid.

0: Now, that was Connie Francis with a what they call these days a double A-side, because Carolina Moon was on the other side of the record, of course, in the charts for 6 weeks. So which one did you ask for, Carolina Moon or Stupid Cupid? You're lucky to get both on the same record, really. At least you save 3 and 6 pence, or whatever it was. Coming up next, we got Cliff Richard. He seems to be in the charts all the time.
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1: We're into the year of the 50s here on today's Music Zone. And of course, also in the 50s, there was a country music chart. A lot of the songs and singers were, of course, in both sort of charts, maybe more than one. Let's put it that way. And of course, we got Hank Williams on the way. Hey, good looking. Do you remember this one?

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0: 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And your host is Mal Williams.
1: Returning to dance floors everywhere. They're back. Yes, the 60s are back. Bigger and better than ever before. Solid gold classic hits. Tunes so hot, they'll blow your mind. Yes, the 1960s are back.

Well, we've just heard our classic instrumental Space with Magic Fly. And, of course, that was Duane Eddy and the Rebels, Because They're Young. And I keep threatening, I know, to do a, an instrumental show from an hour's one or something like that. And I keep on being reminded, yes. Well, in this particular section of the show, I will try and find as many instrumentals as I can in those 60 years. Right, this return to Roy Orbison and Only the Lonely.

0: You're now in the zone, the 6 to 8 music zone with Mal Williams.
1: You certainly are. And all these tunes are now going through the 60s years in, of course, September. So I'm doing a little bit of work in the background. So if I'm not saying a lot, I'm trying to find you the songs. And I'm also trying to include in these triple plays a instrumental as well. So do bear with me. Coming up next then, where are we? We're into 1961.

Petula Clark, Petula Clark, and of course Romeo. I love Petula Clark. We're into the 60s here on today's Music Zone. Your host, me, Mel Williams, taking you forward. Well, we've got another 45 minutes of some more great 60s. Here comes an instrumental, this one, this time is by The Shadows.

Joe Brown and the Brothers there, and A Picture of You. Before that, we heard Neil Sedaka and a mono version of that particular song, trying to go into stereo. Do apologise if it didn't come out quite right, but a great song, nevertheless. Well, here comes that instrumental I found. What is it?

0: 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It's Mel's Music Zone.
1: It certainly is, and I'm just trying to sit here thinking back to how much wages were in the 60s. I started work in the 60s, and I started work at about £4. Then I got a rise to £4.10. And then 6 months later, I got another rise of up to £5. So, and then I got offered a job for £1,000 a year. £1,000 a year. And that would have equated to £20 a week. So there's a lot. Yes, the thought of £1,000 a year in them days was a lot of money. We used to go out, you know. Dad used to take us out. We used to go to a dart match with a 10-bob note. Yes, a 10-bob note, and come home with plenty of change. No, it wasn't the fact that we were tight. It was just the fact that things weren't quite so expensive as now. So let's visit 1963.

0: I can hear you thinking, I know that tune, I know that tune. What is it? What is it? Well, that, in fact, was Jet Harris and Tony Meehan and a little ditty called Applejack. I love it. I really do. And, of course, there's quite a few instrumentals in the early 60s, wasn't there? I think I got a little bit of difficulty finding one for a certain year. But anyway, yes, 1964, I couldn't find one for this next year. Let's see how we get on.
1: 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It's Mel's Music Zone.

0: Another popular song by Jim Reeves here on the Music Zone. We're into the 60s. Hi, Daphne. Hope you enjoyed that particular tune. We carry on because I'm running out of time. What year are we into now? It's 1966.
1: 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It's Mel's Music Zone.
2: 1965.
0: I tell lies.

I think that was a live version of the Hollies there, and it's a shame they retired in August of 2026 after over 60 years of recording and on the road and everything else. Yes, the Hollies now in retirement. Some great songs though, weren't they? Here comes one which is one of my favourites that we used to have when we went on holiday. Back of the car, portable radio on the shelf at the back. Yes, we didn't have a car radio then.

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1: Well, that's about it for me for this time here on the Music Zone. 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Until then, take care and handing the airways over to your favourite presenters who are knocking on my door to say, get off, I better clear the studio up. Until next time then, take care and I'll see you there. Bye for now. Bye-bye.

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7: It's out of the 90s up to the present day, so we started the Black Eyed Peas. I got a feeling ending up in the 90s, a Take That and Everything Changes. It's our musical journey where every song connects, sometimes sensible, often certainly not. Can you work out those connections then? From one song to the next, welcome along.

I got a feeling from 2009, number one in the UK, number one in Australia, number one in New Zealand, number two in Spain. All places, the red thread is heard. So welcome along to the red thread then. Every song connects around here. Can you work out the connections? Sometimes sensible, often certainly not. So what was the name of that band I just played from Los Angeles? I did mention them at the start of the show.

0: I Don't Want to Fight, the name of that track from 1993. So from the Black Eyed Peas it was, and I got a feeling, Black Eyed Peas, get your mouth around that one, to I Don't Want to Fight, well you might get a black eye if you're in a fight. That one from 1993. What's the name of the singer though?
1: Red Red with Tim Cooper.
0: That last song was from a film, What's Love Got to Do with It? Does that help you? Who was that? And who is this? Every song connects.

From 1994, from her album Don't Ask, Australian singer-songwriter Tina Arena, that was. So from Tina Turner to Tina Arena. Where can we go next? It's our musical journey coming soon. Our Cooper Classic Tenuous Link. Not next, though. From our last title there by Tina Arena. Well, to this title, yes.

from 2013. Number two in Greece, number two in New Zealand, number one in Spain, and a hit throughout the world. We went from Tina Arena, didn't we, and Chains. So from Chains to Wrecking Ball, via a ball and chain. Tim Cooper. Wrecking Ball, who was that then?

From 2024, from an album called My Mess, My Heart, My Life. Who was that? Miles Smith, it was. From Miley Cyrus, being a previous artist and Wrecking Ball. Miley to Miles. It's our musical journey, the red thread. So, Miles Smith, eh? This is quite tenuous, our next connection. What might come to mind?

of the lesser known songs by Belinda Carlisle, that one from 1992, Little Black Book. So what was the connection then from Miles Smith? Well, W.H. Smith from Miles Smith, that's a bookshop, isn't it? To Little Black Book. Going tenuous pretty soon. Next, though, slowing it down on our journey from that last title. This is Aurora.

0: That's a song first recorded by Gordon Lightfoot in 1970. That was Aurora, though, the singer from Norway. And if you could read my mind, so from Little Black Book, you read a book, of course, to If You Could Read My Mind. You got that connection, I'm sure you did. Next, though, it's not our Cooper Classic 10-year swan, it's the one after. Where could we go from that last title next? And in five songs on our journey, we're going to be a Take That and Everything Changes. But where can we go next?
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Number one in the UK in July 2020 was nominated for Song of the Year at the Brit Awards the following year. That was Head and Heart. So Aurora, if you could read my mind, well, mind, that's in your head. To Head and Heart. It's the red thread where every song connects. So Cooper Classic, Tenuous Connection time. Here we go. So from Joel Corry, that was MNEK, Head and Heart, to Mark Morrison, Somehow, and Return of the Mac, TV related. I reckon you could very much get this one. Can you work it out? Here we go.

UK number one for 2 weeks, 1996, for Mark Morrison there, and Return of the Mac. So Cooper Classic, Tenuous Connection, here we go, from Head and Heart, M&EK, and also Joel Corry. Now, Corry, of course, on TV, that's Coronation Street, and the pub in Coronation Street is the Rovers Return to Return of the Mac. Did you get that? I reckon many of you would have got that one. Well done if you did, yes.

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It's redthreadtim@gmail.com. A few people to say hello to pretty soon. Do that. I'll give you a mention on the show. So to this title on our musical journey. But how?

0: hello to Andrew Cooper, who liked the show on Facebook. Also, Pete Roberts as well. Hello to you. And Peter Ball, all liked the show on Facebook. Do that or give your mention on the show. It is facebook.com/redthreadradio. Find us there and we'll give you a mention if you give us a like. So who was that? That was Billy Myers. That was from 1997, from the album Growing Pains and Kiss the Rain. So we went from Mark Morrison as our previous artist and Return of the Mac. Well, you wear a Mac in the rain. Yes, in two songs we're going to be Take That Then and Everything Changes on our musical journey. So is Kiss the Rain. So where next?
1: Attention.
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That song went straight into number one in the UK in 2012. That was Example and Change the Way You Kiss Me from Kiss the Rain, of course, being our previous title. Possibly the easiest link we've ever done then to complete the thread. So this one, take that.

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0: So, of course, you got the last connection from Example, Change the Way You Kiss Me, to Everything Changes. But a change going on. Indeed. I'll see you soon for more connecting then.

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6: And welcome along. Every song connects around here. Can you work out the connections? We start at Jim Diamond, Hi Ho Silver, going to Five Star and Systematic this hour. So it's 80s to 80s overall across the hour. We go from the 50s to the 80s. Can you work out the connections then from one song to the next? Welcome along. It's The Red Threads.

Hi-Ho Silver, the theme tune to the TV series Boone from 1986. That got to number 5 in the UK. Theme from Boone. That tended to happen in the early 80s, didn't it? With Alvida Saint Pet, another one there, off the telly. Welcome along to The Red Thread. I'm Tim Cooper. Every song connects around here. Can you work out the connection? So, who is that? With Hi-Ho Silver. I did mention him at the start of the hour.

0: back to 1963 for that then. To do Ron Ron, I remember the spitting image version with Ronald Reagan. Obviously the subject of that in the early 80s, spitting image, fantastic. They were the Crystals, to do Ron Ron, and we went from Jim Diamond, Hi-Ho Silver, a crystal being a diamond, indeed.
1: Jim Cooper with the biggest hits from the 50s to the 80s, where every song connects to the next, you're on the red thread.
0: Every song does connect. And who are this lot?

Number 4 in the UK, number 2 in New Zealand, where the red thread is heard, Be My Baby, 1963, that one. So The Connection, Dadu, Ron Ron, The Crystals to The Ronettes, they were from 1963. Well done if you knew them. We go into the 80s now then, this hour the thread is the 50s to the 80s, 1982 to be precise. From the last title... to this group. I'm dropping you the clues, you see.

playing songs that need playing on the radio, like that one. Stool Pigeon, fantastic. Kid Creole and the Coconuts. We went from Be My Baby, a baby, being a kid. The Ronettes, Be My Baby, to that one. And Kid Creole and the Coconuts. Soon, we're going pretty tenuous. Not next, though. Well, Stool Pigeon, eh?

Number 8 in Australia, number 10 in Spain, number 12 in the UK in 1981 for Duran Duran there, Planet Earth. Cooper Classic, Tenuous Connection then, from Chairman of the Board, wasn't it? Give me a little more time. Here we go then. Well, more time in football, for example, that's extra time, isn't it? That's called extra time. And E.T. was an extraterrestrial. He was from another planet to Planet Earth. Oh yes, fantastic. That's what we like. Bit of Cooper Classic Tenuous Connecting there for you. So next, from Duran Duran to this title, can you work it out? It's the Red Threads.

0: From 1986, that's Vesta Williams then. Indeed. From 1986, Once Bitten, Twice Shy. From Duran Duran, well, that's the same name twice, isn't it? To Once Bitten, Twice Shy. Get your mouth around that one. In six songs then, we're going to be a five star. And System Addict, it's our musical journey, the red thread. The links don't matter, by the way. It's just an excuse to play songs you want to play, like that one and like our next one. So, from our last title by Vesta, where can we go? The
1: Red Thread. Radio Faversham. Every song connects to the next on our musical journey. Can you work out how? This is The Red Thread with Tim Cooper.

That's a song that got to number 6 in the UK in August 1986. The band, who were they? That was a big question there. The band from Cumbria, It Bites. So we went from Vesta Williams, Once Bitten, Twice Shy, to It Bites. If you knew them, nice one.

0: Goodbye, Mick Jagger. David Bowie for Live Aid in 1985. The original there, though, in 1964. Dancing in the Street. What was the connection? Where were we? It Bites. Calling All the Heroes, it was. Now, Heroes? That's a tin of chocolates, isn't it? That's his Quality Street. Yeah, we need a clap for that, don't we?
1: Oh, yes. Yeah.
2: That was very nice.
0: Time to slow it down then.
3: Tim Cooper on the red thread.
0: Who were they then? Were the original of Dancing in the Street, 1964.

0: What a song. From 1966, number 5 in the UK, also number 5 in America as well with that one. And that was Bob Lynn's. And that was the basis of the connection then. Well, kind of, in a way. Vic Rees and Bob Mortimer might come to mind for Martha Rees and the Vandellas. Rees to Vic Reeves. Bob Mortimer was his partner, of course, to Bob Lynn's. That was, you may have known, what a song, Elusive Butterfly of Love. Now in two songs, going to be Five Star and Systematix. It's our musical journey, the red thread. So, Elusive Butterfly. Where can we go next?
1: Every song connects to the next. 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

From 1965 on the Red Thread, Catch Us If You Can. From Bob Lynn, then, was our previous title, Elusive Butterfly. Now, something that's elusive, it's difficult to catch. Yes, indeed. A butterfly, I suppose, is difficult to catch, but it's if it's elusive... It's difficult to catch. Let's move on. It's the Red Thread. I had to get the dictionary out for that one. Last one in the thread, then. What's the name of our last band? Catch Us If You Can.

0: That is, well, Systematics from 1985, the last single for that band from their debut album, Luxury of Life, in 1985.
1: Yeah! Tim Cooper, The Red Thread.
0: And of course they were five-star, I told you that a couple of songs ago, so we went from Catch Us If You Can, the Dave Clark Five, to five-star. Well done if you got that. Many thanks for joining us on The Red Threads. Yeah!

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1: It's the Hump Day Happy Hour with Mike Adams and Gareth Reeves. 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
1: It's the sound of your mates alive. 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
1: You saw me walking along the beach. 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The rocks were wet, too wet to climb, so I panicked. 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You dialed 999 and asked for the Coast Guard.
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1: Oh. Animals can't speak to drivers. But if they could, they would be asking us, telling us by the sounds of it, to put our litter and fruit waste in the bin. Because roadside litter kills an estimated 3 million animals every year. No wonder they sound miffed. So let's lend them a paw. Let's take our rubbish with us and bin it properly. National Highways. And what's that? They said thanks very much.

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0: 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Not only rock and roll, but songs that made the pop chart, and rhythm and blues and soul and every genre in between. Songs you know and songs you probably don't know, as well as songs you used to know but haven't heard on the radio in a long, long time. You know, when you're drawing from the 50s, 60s, 70s, and 80s, you never know what you're going to hear next. I'll be giving you some of the stories behind the songs. So join me, Mark Nielsen, for Let the Good Times Roll, Mondays at 1 p.m., right here on Radio Faversham.
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10: Yeah, that's correct, John G. You can find Peter Anthony on the Cuburn every Friday, 10pm, with new and old club rock classics. Like he says, in between the tracks, he gives you the links and the chats. And John G live here in the studio with Melissa doing a bit of colouring. She's squeaking the old pens away. So this is a shout out to, yes, for tomorrow. It is the Macmillan Coffee Morning and Cakes at the Bear Inn. Taking place in the front bar, Jackie Boswell will be there raising money for Macmillan Cancer Research. 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She's gone all quiet now. 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In the front, it is the front bar, isn't it? 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What's available there is cakes, the usual coffee, cold drinks, anything, but raising money for Macmillan Cancer Support. Does it every year? Does our Jackie, my mother-in-law, Melissa's wife, Melissa's mum, wife. How are you all doing there out in Radio Faversham land? Hope you had a good Friday and looking forward to the weekend. And also, I've got the little flyer in front of me. Of course, it's One Foot in the Fave. At the Old Brewery Store, Conduit Street, Faversham, ME1370Y. It's a One Foot in the Fave 90 Club Classics for a mature, discerning crowd. £15 plus booking fee at skiddle.com. Follow them on social media as One Foot in the Fave on Facebook and Instagram. DJ Danfoss warming up the crowd before the headlining act of DJ John Pleased Women. So, yeah, we'll be there alongside myself. Hopefully Melissa will come along. Yeah, she's pouting her lips like she's thinking about it. This is going out, isn't it? Yeah, it is going out. The sounds are going up and down. Also, Mike the Mike will be there. And Lauren and also Melissa Todd. We'll be coming on to experience the nightlife that we have here in Faversham. Enough of the chatty from me. I hope you all have a good weekend, whatever you get up to. Coming up next, we've got Lizzo with Weekend. KSI, Craig David and Digital Farm Animals with A Really Love. And then Cedric Javis with Franklin and Nile Rodgers, Everybody Dance.
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10: Of course, it's the weekend. 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All looking forward to tonight.

There you go, everybody dance. Cedric Gervais and Franklin featuring Nile Rodgers. And we're everybody looking forward to dancing that One Foot in the Fave this weekend. Hope to see you there. Get your tickets at skiddle.com, at the Oberoi store, Shepherd Neave Faversham. And now here's a long-standing number one, Raimi Inn, Sam Fender and Olivia Dean. It's been me, G&G, live in the studio with Melissa. We'll see you all later. Bye for now.

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1: It was just another day, a familiar drive through familiar country. But then, just around the corner, came the unexpected. He'd let his speed creep a little too high as he approached a bend, and he was no longer driving at the right speed for the road. The scary thing is, he didn't even realize driving even a little too fast for the situation is a major cause of collisions, especially on country roads where you don't know what's around the corner. Think. Don't let your speed creep.
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3: 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One that feels like this.
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3: 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The difference is just a few little changes. Like giving more space to the car in front or not hogging the middle lane. 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
7: Hey, this is DJ Disciple from New York City, and you're listening to the sounds of Addicted to the Sound with DJ Maybe.

Hello and welcome to Addicted to the Sound. You're with me maybe for the next hour. Thank you for tuning in. Got a really special show coming up with some really great music.

0: work there. Really interesting how this track came to be, actually. Apparently, Robert Owens was really tired after a lot of travel when he came into the studio to record his vocal. And he came up with the words, "I gotta work, gonna work." I love tracks that are made so naturally like that. Just makes them so original. If it's your first time tuning into the show, it's lovely to have you here. Let me tell you a little bit about what goes down on this show. We'll be taking a step back through time and hearing some early years dance music, some of the tracks that really established certain genres of music. Now, I always say dance music because we don't stick to one lane on this show. It's multi-genre. We'll be hearing some house, tech house, deep house, and we will also be fast forwarding to the present to hear what some of the newer producers and emerging talent have been putting out there. A real journey through dance music and how it's evolved. Not only that, but this week I have an exclusive interview which I teased on last week's show. Now, last week we heard from none other than Barbara Tucker. And this week, I teased it last week with a track called The Beat, The Scene, The Sound to see if you could guess who it might be. But it is, of course, DJ Disciple. We'll be hearing my conversation with DJ Disciple right after this. Another of his own tracks, Work It Out.
1: Work it out.

0: Ow. Work It Out by DJ Disciple. There's actually a really wicked remix of that track by Gilbert LaFunk. If you get a chance, definitely check that out. But we're going to jump straight into my interview with him. And this was just before his set at Garage City in Shoreditch for Bobby and Steve's event. Two really important players in the deep soulful side of Garage. He really kindly made time for me just before his set. So we didn't have very long, but I tried to squeeze in as many questions as I could, and it was such a brilliant conversation, and I can't wait for you to hear it.
1: Right, I am with an absolute pioneer in the house music game. We are at Garage City. He's a producer, remixer, radio host, and author. It is the amazing DJ Disciple.
2: Thank you so much for having me tonight.
1: No, thank you for joining me. You started emerging onto the music scene in the late 1980s. Talk to me about where it all started for you.
2: I was originally a gospel DJ. I came into house music through the college circuit. From the college circuit, I was introduced to radio by a guy named Cool D. And I came up with the name DJ Disciple as a reminder that only what you do for Christ shall last. So I became a gospel DJ first, and I was working with a person named Big Bob at Empire Rollers Link. And I come from the lineage of Grandmaster Flowers. So I started doing the college circuit when I got discovered by a person named DJ Jazz, who introduced me to house music. And I started learning in the late 80s about who Johnny Donnell was and Roman Ricardo. And it was the first time I was like really coming into knowing what Chicago house was and what it really meant. And seeing the emergence of the New York sound come to fruition via the Ty Terrys of the world and Burrell Brothers, people from the early days. But even before that, you had Colonel Abrams, with Boy Jarvis, Yvonne Turner, and a lot of the women that also contributed to the house music scene started coming to the forefront. So let's start from there. I just got that discovery through the college circuit, and I started playing house music on a radio, on college radio. Two promoters came up to me from Phi Beta Sigma that wanted me to do events. And my first club that I played at was Studio 54. So from there, I was part of radio station WNYE 91.5 FM, and I started in 1988. Let me stop there. I know you have other questions.
1: So with the radio, obviously now a lot of DJs are using sort of the internet and social media to dig for their tracks and to share music. But then radio was such a massive part of that, like sharing the music, building that community. So
2: basically when I was starting radio, it was 1988, but by 1991 or 1992, black radio had kind of turned its back on dance music. A lot of the artists were getting dropped, and black communities in particular started using slurs, like homophobic slurs, to say, oh, we don't want to play that house music, that gay music. So it went from, you know, people loving it in their college and then eventually outgrowing the music. But a lot of us still kind of kept the music alive. You had Sound Factory Bar, you had Timmy Regisford, you had Tony Humphries, Joe Clasell, and Body and Soul, Danny Krivick keeping the scene alive via Twilo and all of these venues. Frankie Knuckles came back to New York during that time. He was playing Sound Factory Bar. But before then, he had played at The Choice with and shared the same residency with Larry LeBaird, a place where I alternated with him under David Mancuso in the Loft Sound. So that was part of the book that I wrote, To Beat This Scene of Sound, where I implement that kind of growth of the dynamic of New York house music and the DJs that played a part in the contribution that led to everybody having the infrastructure that they had.
1: I'm so looking forward to reading that book. And anyone that is out there that is looking to learn about music and the culture, 100% recommend reading that book. Let's bring it back to Garage now, seeing as we are at Garage City.
2: Yes.
1: Talk to me about when you came over to the UK for the Garage scene, and we spoke about it a little bit yesterday, but what that is now in the US.
2: Well, basically, Bobby and Steve were influenced by the sound of Larry Levan, and they named the club Garage City. And the first night I played at Garage City, it was in Vauxhall, and it was at a venue that was huge at that time. I loved it, but I was able to be introduced to Paul Trouble Anderson. Me and him created a bond. We shared acetate nights together, and he started doing a venue called The Loft, which was also inspired by David Mancuso, I'm sure. So playing the UK garage and loft scenes in London is completely different. It's more floor to the floor. But I saw the rise and development of UK producers and artists that I've worked with, like Grant Nelson, Jeremy Sylvester, Basement Jacks, and I was able to collaborate with a lot of DJs on the scene, not just Bobby and Steve and Paul Trouble Anderson, but Tolu Walker. I did a lot of stints with Pete Tong, a lot of different stints with a lot of the DJs from the varying parts of the country, because I was working with JP Furman. He was able to book me in places like Manchester, Leeds. When Leeds was coming apart, there was a man named Steve Rain that was committed to Soulful House and the soulful scene in the north of England. And then you had Alex Lowe doing To the Man Aboard. All of those different scenes is what's part of what my journey was.
1: Mm. Now, all this show is about is keeping house music and the culture alive for the yes. younger generation and keeping it moving forward. What do you think we need to do to keep that carrying on?
2: I think it's already happening right now, because at that time during the 90s and 2000s, hip hop was commercial and people loved it and they embraced it more. Now that hip hop has kind of died down, more people are embracing house music. So the baton has been passed and there are a new legion of DJs that are coming out. It's just that we're in a gentrified time right now where a lot of the artists that love this music can't afford to live off of it. So a lot of people are moving out of town and out of states, and the infrastructure of gentrification is broken because there's a lot of people that don't have the access to make a living DJing or singing while doing this full time.
1: And you're doing a lot for the in the US for yeah. that, aren't you?
2: Yes, I am.
1: Now, I know that you've got to go off and play, and I'm really excited to see you play, but before we end it, I would love to play a song of your choice that you would say has been the most influential in your career. It could be your own, it could be someone else's, it could even be a jazz or gospel song from when you were younger. What's it going to be?
2: Well, I don't have one particular song because I'm multi-genre, I'm multifaceted. Mm. So it's hard to put one song.
1: Yeah, of course.
2: But I still belong to Christ at the end of the day. I still belong to God and I still put Him first upon anything else I do. Mm-hmm. But as far as songs are concerned, it could be different levels and different natures depending on the mood that I'm in. Mm-hmm. I came up in jazz. My brother Stanley Banks played the bass for George Benson and my dad plays for Miles Davis. So I came from generations of music. Mm-hmm. My brother Larry Banks wrote for Mary J. Blige and Jeff Reg. So we have a whole family filled with music, and depending on the mood, the sound, the style, that's what I'm kind of into.
1: Yeah, of course. If you had to pick one song to play to a younger person that embodies house, what would it be?
2: Move Your Body.
1: Move Your
2: Marshall
1: Body.
2: Jefferson.
1: Amazing choice. Thank you so much. Thank you.

One time for DJ Disciple, everybody. Such a brilliant conversation. So much knowledge, so much insight. And what a brilliant track to choose.

Chicago house record released in 1986. I can't believe it's that old, because it's still getting played everywhere all the time. That's how you know it's a good track. Move your body, move your body. Thank you so much to DJ Disciple again. He's one of the legends in the game that is still keeping it so real. Rock your body, move, rock your body. He actually still DJs in a bakery where he lives in the US for free, so that its music is more accessible for people in less privileged communities.

This song, Marshall Jefferson, Move Your Body, apparently only took Marshall Jefferson 15 minutes to make when the song just came to him. And Curtis McLean added the vocal that same day. Another record that was made so organically, and it's just such a profound song in musical history. Frankie Knuckles and Ron Hardy helped spread this track throughout the Chicago clubs, and that had a domino effect all over the world. Now, up next, this one really is one for the househeads, which I hope you are if you are listening to this show, and if not, hopefully I can convert you. We're moving slightly forward through the years to 1994 when this track was released.

I Miss You by Joey Masapia. Thank you for tuning in. You're listening to Addicted to the Sound. If it's your first time tuning in, I am here every week at the same time. I hope you're having a good week, and if not, I hope this show's making it that bit better.

Sapia released on a 4-track vinyl EP with Cover Up Records. This was the A1 track. This was at the peak of the UK club sound emerging. A lot of samples in this one, including the vocal hook from I Miss You by Julie Roberts. For years, this was on vinyl, as a vinyl-only record, but Joey Masapia just released the digital version in June this year. A 32-year-old record that's only just made a jump to digital, and I kind of love that it's taken that long. The fact that it still sounds fresh is just a testament to how good 90s productions were. There was a lot of soul in that track, and we're going to stick with that for this next one by Magic Touch.

Magic Touch, Good Inside. This is the 2000s Mauve mix. This is another one that is very highly sought after on vinyl.

Now we're taking it somewhere funky now with this next one, which is a perfect opportunity for me to share some very exciting news about Addicted to the Sound. Now, I've been working on this for a while, but I am bringing Addicted to the Sound as an event to Ramsgate. Ramsgate is my local area. I'm not sure where you're tuning in from, but I will be hosting Addicted to the Sound on the 21st of November. It's a Saturday. And it's going to be a night full of house, techno, a real mix. So if you are nearby, or if not, make sure you come down. Free entry from 9 to around 3 o'clock in the morning. I'm really excited about it, and I'm sure you're going to hear a lot more about it on the show. But for now, we're creeping forward again through the years to 2003. This is Funky Planet, the Warren Clark remix.

Funky Planet by the Powers That Be, Roland Clark, the Warren Clark remix. The Powers That Be is a project between Pierre J and Giles Goodman with Roland Clark on the vocals. His vocals are so recognizable, so soulful, so groovy.

How are we doing? Welcome to Addicted to the Sound. If you are just tuning in and joining us, my job every week is to get you moving and grooving. Letting go of the week as we roll into the weekend. And let me tell you, these next few tracks I've got lined up are designed to do just that. This next one, All Around the World, by none other than Dave Love Lee, aka Joey Negro.

All Around the World, the Redemption piano dub by Dave Lovely, Marissa Rose. Moving nicely into this next one, Pennies from Heaven, Inner City, Kevin Saunderson.

Pennies from Heaven, Inner City, Kevin Saunderson. The original of this song appeared on Inner City's 1992 album Praise, but this is the Ronan Liska remix released just this year.

0: Journeys from Heaven, Inner City, Kevin Saunderson. Such a good song. I love the piano running through this. Now, it wouldn't be Addicted to the Sound if we didn't contrast the legends in the game with the amazing new and emerging talent we have in the industry today by shining a spotlight on them and showcasing their sound. Now, I get sent quite a lot of music by people, and I'm going to share a song with you from an artist that really stood out in my inbox. Tonight, it's from an artist called Azabi. Now, when I read his email and listened to his song, I knew I absolutely had to play this on the show. His story is really inspirational, and the song has such a beautiful beginning, hailing from Ibiza. Azabi has been in recovery for the past 3.5 years after an accident that left him with brain injury. He was asked by nurses that have visited him at home if he had any hobbies. And when he said music production, they looked at him sadly as they thought that he wouldn't be able to do music production again. He had lost all of his memory, which included 20 years worth of knowledge that he'd built up and lost in one fell swoop. He has, against all odds though, been sat at his computer most days for the past 900 days whilst being homebound, and managed to relearn and regain a lot of musical knowledge back, and started making an album with a singer. The whole track was written about the beautiful sunsets that he watched with hundreds of other people on the beach outside Cafe Mambo's. And when the sun is setting in the horizon and glowing beautiful orange over the sea, everybody claps and cheers and whistles in awe of the sunset. And this also means the day is ended and the madness of the nighttime is about to begin. This is the feeling that has been reflected in this track. This song is called Last Sunset at Mambo's by Azabi.
1: Hey, Maisie, I hope you're well and good, my friend. Thank you so much for playing this next track. This next track is Azabi and Last Sunset at Mambo's. Hope you enjoy, my friend. Big love.

0: What a perfect way to end the show. Thank you so much to Azabi for writing in and sharing that with us. Such an inspirational story as well, and it just really goes to show the power of music.
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Well, that's the power play. We always open up with a power play here at Cuban. You know that. And what a great opener that is anyway. Brand new from Ricky Warwick. You'll know him from Thin Lizzy, Black Star Riders, and a bunch of other bands. And they've got a brand new album out. The album is Fire and Vengeance. And it's Ricky Warwick and the Fighting Hearts. Nice artwork on the cover of the album as well. I'd always get hard copy whenever possible. Do you know what I mean? Make sure the artist gets some of the money.

There's something unheard that's just surfaced from I don't know where, but it's a high-quality demo from Phil Lynott. Can't Get Away is the name of the song, and it was recorded a short while before his tragic death, January 4th, 1986.

Former Power Play and new from Brandon Flowers, vocalist with The Killers. He has a brand new solo album out. It's called Thrasher, and that is Tiger's Blood. Yeah, he's calling out to the Springsteen fan base with that one for sure. All right, you're listening to Q-Burn for the duration once again on your favorite station. PA here, just winging my way through another live show. A couple of spotlights as usual, starting off with the first of the spotlights this week from The Lawyer.

It got to be the most commercial thing they did. What a great record that is, even if I say so myself. Lawyer and the Draper, all based on a true sneaky video made on a train as it left Ukraine with some dignitaries on board that shouldn't have been getting up to whatever they were getting up to. And they were caught in the act, and there it is, caught on a train, Lawyer and the Draper.

on the shade of Sister Ray. A challenge thrown in jest became a New York runaway. Venus all in fur, the high-heeled dominatrix, some kind of love so seductive, such a temptress, so pale and sensual with a leather whiplash stare, sticking a rusted spike in.

0: There's the first couple from the lawyer and the draper under the spotlight this week for the first hour. Another two to come this hour from lawyer and the draper. And that's VU, Andy Warhol's pop-up art. Good song, terrific T-shirt. I've even got a poster here framed on the wall with that one. It looks good. It's all available, of course, via my website. So have a look-see at that. Right, of course, Lawyer and the Draper, we welcome back to the Hampton Sailing Club. And that'll be on Friday, September 18th, this month.
1: Friday, September 18th is the next Q-Burn Live day to put in your diary. Seriously cool lineup as the Lawyer and the Draper make a welcome return. Are followed by voodoo rocker Vince Ray. Riding around the coast car. Playing tracks from his latest album, Back in the Shack. Come on, booty baby, won't you walk with me? Come on, booty baby, won't you talk with me? All hosted by Peter P.A. Anthony. There is a fully stocked and staffed bar with excellent food available too. 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And some cool prizes to be won in the raffle. Friday, September 18th at the Hampton Sailing Club, Hampton. A unique venue right on the River Thames. A stone's throw from Hampton Court Palace, TW12 2EW.

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Who's in there, and I believe that's where they belong, frankly. Yeah, from U2 at Cuba and in for the duration on your favorite station. PA here, just winging my way through another live show. It's live. Well, it was live when I recorded it. By the time you hear it, you know, it still has the vibe, though, doesn't it? Here you go.

new from the Jayhawks, American Midnight. Here at Cuba, in for the duration on your favorite station, hopefully hitting the spot you're in. You know, I do worry, and I tell you what, you do not know what it is like living up to the hype of last week's show. It's not easy. Yeah, but I'll do my best. True Lies. And this is so right for this time of the year as we slip from summer into autumn. It is all about the change of the seasons and the gift that each season gives us.

That's True Lies and Sleepwalk, especially for this time of the year. And it suits it, doesn't it? I'm glad I wrote it. Yeah, great lyrics, great song. Thanks to True Lies for doing such a great job on that one. You know, all I did was send in the words and they built the rest of it around it. So, and it worked for me. I don't know about you. I certainly hope it's the case, though. You know, I'd hate to force anything that was not worthy on you via this show. Touring Breaks.

great record that is. They made a few good ones, haven't they? Turin Breaks. Turin Breaks, perhaps. And The Road right here at Q-Burn In for the duration on your favourite station. And hopefully things are working out. As far as I'm concerned, they are. You know, but you never know, do you? Like I said, you know, I just wing it. In fact, I make it up as I go along. That's the thing. I got nothing written down. I don't have a plan other than to bring you the kind of music that I think you deserve.

clean. One got more expensive.

Back under the spotlight with the excellent lawyer and the draper from Everyone's Entitled to My Opinion. That was something that Billy Brown said once, and Gideon Wagner of the lawyer and the draper decided to use it and asked him, cleared it with him first, of course, and he said, yeah, go ahead, have fun with it. And it works, doesn't it? Users from that particular album. We've also had VU Andy Warhol's pop-up art from this album too. Final track from them, Wholesale Change.

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That's Rolling Stones from Foreign Tongues, Never Wanna Lose You. If you were at the Half Moon in Putney the other night, you would have seen Chris Jagger play on stage, Mick's brother. And I must say, it's great to see Mick there as well in support. You know, I mean, such a big rock star, has been for all of my life, probably yours too. You know, he turns up to support his brother in the Half Moon in Putney, which is a small pub gig. And, you know, I got to say, I do admire that kind of thing. I just hope that their relationship was always good throughout the 60s and the 70s, when the excesses on the band were enormous. You know, and Christmas came around, and, you know, whether he got invited to his stately home and had to walk past the brand new Continental Bentley on the gravel outside, I don't know. But I certainly hope they did, you know, stick together and, you know, kind of shared the vibe, or indeed some of the wealth, I hope. But perhaps not. I don't know. Foreign Tongues is a new one from the Rolling Stones, and it's as good as it's ever going to get. Never Wanna Lose You was the track we just played. But like I said, I really love the way Mick is turning out for his brother's gigs and showing him support. I think it's great.

Brand new music from Gary Twin and the 20 Flight Rockers. That's Punishment and Crime. It gets a thumbs up from me. All right, second spotlight on the show this week. And also playing live for us at Q Burn at the Hampton Sailing Club on the 18th.

There it is, the opening track to the brand new album from Vince Ray. Back in the Shack is the name of the album. It's a goodie. That is Vince's version of Rocket USA, originally released under the name of Suicide, featuring Alan Vega and Martin Rev, as he called himself back then. Reva B, I believe, is the real name. But it's all interesting stuff. They've also done Vince has also covered Ghost Rider. That's another one from Suicide as well. We'll play that a little later on. Meantime, let's get with this one for the second track under the spotlight for the second hour this week here at Q-Burn.

Sleep. That's when I head out.

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Excellent stuff. I call this sort of music voodoo rock. I don't know whether I'm right with that, but, you know, I'm happy with it. And as long as you are, then it's okay. I hope Vince is as well, because I'll be running into him live at Hampton Sailing Club, of course, September 18th. Is it the 18th? Let me check. Hang on a sec. I've got it here somewhere. Got it written down somewhere. Hang on. Just a sec. September 18th. Yes, it is. September 18th. Put it in your diary, okay? Headlining, it'll be Vince Ray playing tracks from old and new tracks, I guess, but a lot of new tracks from his brand new album, Back in the Shack. It'll probably be hard copy on sale as well, because Vince will bring it. There may even be some groovy T-shirts, merch and stuff. So make sure you have a ticket, and I'll look forward to seeing you and indeed Vince there. In fact, I'll probably grab a quick video interview with the man himself. Let's see. So we had Rocket USA, Midnight Creep. We'll get another two tracks from this album before the end of the show. How's that for a deal? Yeah, I thought you'd like that. Okay, we've got Dominic Crane, and this is a cute little song called So Mosley.

0: of yours and my favourite tunes. 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I just might.
1: Friday, September 18th is the next Cuburn Live day to put in your diary. 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Riding around the coast car. Playing tracks from his latest album, Back in the Shack. Come on, booty baby, won't you walk with me? 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

brand new from Sheryl Crow. What a great little song that is. She always comes up with the goods, that's for sure. Freedom. Actually, Freedom Bus. Yeah, it's a clean version as well. Jeez, I mean, we had to get the editors, on the case with that one. Didn't want to miss out on it, basically. But there had to be a lot done.

is as Brian Houston from the current album Hot Diggity, and that was Please Don't Tell My Mama. Yeah, I mean, please don't tell my mama.

Good to have Simple Minds back, isn't it? Beginner boys, which of course they are not. They've been around for ages, but yeah, new product from Simple Minds. It gets a thumbs up from me. Right, let's get back under the spotlight with the second spotlight act this week here at Q-Burn. And we're digging into the new album from Vince Ray, Back in the Shack. It's groovy, but it is what you would expect groovy. Okay, so yeah, here's his version of Suicide's Ghost Rider.

There it is, Vince Hill from Back in the Shack. It's his current album, and it is fairly fresh. It's only just come out, and that's his version of Ghost Rider. Like I said, Alan and Martin Revin on that one, Alan Vega. It's Suicide, back in the 70s, did it, that's it. And also Rocket USA, which is also featured on the album as the opening track, which we played earlier on. Right, let's get the final track on the album on next. This is Bo Diddley Dance.

0: That's great, isn't it? Bo Diddley Dots, and before that, Ghost Rider, all from Vince Ray's brand new album, Back in the Shack. I've got CD. I've got hard copy. If I were you, I'd get hard copy. You can probably get hard copy when Vince turns up to headline on September the 18th. Funnily enough, I've got some details here.
1: Friday, September 18th is the next Q-Burn Live day to put in your diary. Seriously cool lineup as the Lawyer and the Draper make a welcome return and are followed by voodoo rocker Vince Ray. Riding around the coast car. Playing tracks from his latest album, Back in the Shack. All hosted by Peter P.A. Anthony. 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A unique venue right on the River Thames. A stone's throw from Hampton Court Palace, TW12 2EW. 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It all begins at 7 and runs through until 11. Q-Burn, live, September 26th. PA hopes to see you there.
0: It's actually September 18th, all right? Sounds confusing at the end. I don't know what I... I don't know why I didn't chop that ending off. But anyway, September 26th, he could be referring to the year. But it's confusing. It's actually happening September 18th. So write that clearly down and look forward to seeing you. It will be a great night. And yeah, Vince Ray, headline, of course, with the Lawyer and the Draper making a return as full support. Plenty of merch there, plenty of hard copy to buy.

as Mark Valentine, High in the Underground. He was great when he played live for Q-Burn as well at the Hampton Sailing Club back in the summer. What a gorgeous day that was. Clear blue sky, brilliant sunshine out on the river. Nothing better. Don't forget, September 18th is the date of the next one. Okay, that's later on this month. Just thought I'd drag that interview. September 18th, that's later this month. It's, well into September now by the time you're hearing this show. I'd get hard copy if I were you, and I'd get some tickets too. And I'd trust in the fact that there may be merch on sale. So I'd bring some cash money. We like to keep cash alive. You know, too many people just pulling out a card these days. There's nothing like cash. I know the government hates it. It's all about control. So bring some cash. We love cash.

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2: 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Buoyancy aid, fine. But mobile? My whole life's on that phone. Why would I risk losing it in the... Coast Guard, help!
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9: 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I know, how do we cram it all in? 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